0: fellas, I'm ready to get up and do my thing.
1: Go ahead.
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0: 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No, it's a party radio.
1: 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This is the band. On keyboards, David. Additional keyboards and drum programming, Rhino. And up in San Diego, Mr. Walter Bassani. Lead vocal by Keith. Okay, thank you. Thank you very much.

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Everybody in the place, put those hands in the air. Yeah, check it out one time. You know it's for real. Been transferred to you all in a set. Getting biz, come on.

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Freestyle star, we on the dance floor. 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Freestyle star, we on the dance floor.